We can absolutely agree. Everybody's watching a little too much TV. And that single officially lands tomorrow, September 4th. But we're going to give you a little preview, pre-listen here. Also coming up in the hour, more bluegrass reimaginings from Picking on the Post Malone. You got Holler Choir doing some Better Now. Let's see what else we got. They even have a cover of I Had Some Help by Iron Horse, but I might leave that one off. We've got some Swiftly from Catherine Perkins, Open Up from Ziemba, How Many People from Corey Montgomery, and plenty more new arrivals throughout the hour. Stick around, take it all in, and let me know what catches your ear. 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Translator K2H280 out of Ferndale. Here you have it. Henry Fenton's Too Much TV.

0: Hey, Humboldt, this is James G. Maxwell. 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
4: Hey, welcome on back. We're going to go ahead and jump on in and continue with 5 o'clock's dive into some new music in the inbox here in K-Hum. We've got Corey Montgomery coming up asking a big question. How many people? We got the main singer.

songwriter Catherine Perkins bringing us Swiftly, indie folk, little sweet jazz in the bloodstream, and definitely recommended for Bonnie Raitt fans. After that, we're going to hear Open Up by Ziemba, the project of composer and multidisciplinary artist Renee Kladczyk, with some gentle, imaginative indie pop. You got to round out the set with New York art rock outfit Etche Schnack, pronounced Ekke Schnack, with Anna O. And it is the third single from their forthcoming album, Dandy Variances. And that comes out October 23rd. It takes its name from the woman remembered in the as the first patient of psychoanalysis, Dandy Variances. All brand new submissions getting their turn right here on K-Hum on the Air. Keep it locked in. But first, a big question for you. How many people are tuned on in for some Corey Montgomery?

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0: talk about experimental. That is Eche Schnock's Anna O. Before that, Ziemba's Open Up. Right now, swinging our way on into a quick break. But before we get back to the music on the other side, I did want to give you a beach safety alert for the holiday weekend. We just saw a beach hazard statement come up in the lowdown, in effect for southwestern Humboldt and coastal Mendocino counties from 5 a.m. on Saturday through 11 p.m. Monday. It's a southerly swell that will increase the risk of sneaker waves, large, unexpected waves that can run up far and otherwise calm-looking beach. So stay well back away from the water. Avoid rocks, jetties. Keep kids, pets close. Never turn your back on the ocean. Details at thelostcoastoutpost.com.
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0: All right, we are heading to the back half of the final hour of the afternoon Thursday show. Jordan with you here. All new music experiment continuing forward. Still ahead, we got David Herlihy with Good Trouble, Air Traffic Controller with the new radio exclusive Silent, Israel Nash reimagining the Woody Guthrie classic Pretty Boy Floyd, and we're also going to hear from Leon Majsin with Honeybee, fiddler, singer, and songwriter Laura Cortez with Lucky Water, and Mike Custer with 50. Then wrapping it all up, taking us to the end of the afternoon with the new one is Snack Time, Can't Imagine Why You'd Stay.

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4: 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And big thanks to George Panagopoulos from Dr. Tongue for yesterday's conversation. And if you wanted to, you could hear the whole thing under the On the Air section at the Lost Coast Outpost. And we're going to keep the conversation going with Avi Kaplan's team about getting him behind the redwood curtain. He loves big trees, so we got a chance. Have a great Thursday night out there, folks. I'm Jordan. 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

0: Howdy out there, this is Ricky Ray. When I ain't skinning them rattlers, I'm listening to K-Hum.
1: And today's K-Hum kid is Sienna. Sienna's on her way out to Fieldbrook Elementary School. Sienna, your mom and dad want you to know that they are very proud of you and that they love you very much.
2: And just like that, Sienna became a K-Hum kid. 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Got a Bruno Mars song that gets you going? 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Just call me in the booth, 707-232-5486. 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
0: Golden Retriever, Red Collar, Lassie near Sequoia Park.
1: 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Within minutes, her neighbors started looking, checking backyards, pulling ring footage, keeping an eye out on their dog walk.
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1: 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Just neighbors helping neighbors.
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Pretty much very primitive, loose, sometimes disjointed, but very colorful. 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
1: I just kept hoping that why you would believe.

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I just kept dreaming. 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I spent all this time

Mindfulness is perspective. Let's take some time to pause, breathe, and allow ourselves to center so that we can be open to every possibility in any situation. 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
0: 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The 7th Annual K-Humpkin Pumpkin Carving Contest starts October 1st. 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

nights. I'm not lying. 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It's just for a little while, it burns away.

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This is Daniel Nickerson here from the Cowtown Sound in Makenu. 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

The large print giveth and a small print taketh away. Step behind him. You can step right up. You can step behind him. 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

Fridays are the best. End of the week, gateway to the weekend, and the longtime home of the South Side here on K-Hum. It's all about great blues and soul, classic favorites, new releases, and long-forgotten treasures you simply won't hear anywhere else. I'm Chaz Lewis. Thanks to Arcata Cheesemakers, Cypress Grove, for making the show possible. 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

sitting this morning with this on in mind. 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Yes, he did it. He did it, I'm talking about it. Only did it for fun. $500,000 made him feel so well. He got to eating his lunch and he couldn't hardly tell. He said, I feel all right. John Glenn said it. Everybody was laughing.

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He did. Yes, he did. Yes, when he done it, they didn't know where he was at, and the helicopter

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I mean, he made it. He went around the world three times.

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0: that they are very proud of you and that they love you very much.
1: And just like that, Sienna became a K-Hum kid. Kids should feel special. 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Got a Bruno Mars song that gets you going? Maybe a little Ella Langley, or how about some Lava Chicken for breakfast? Just call me in the booth, 707-232-5486. 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

0: Rufus! 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

Here at K-Hum, we play old favorites as well as go out of our way to introduce you to new music, new artists, new sounds, and new stories of the previously unexplored. Artist of the Week is our opportunity to peel back those layers of the stories that made the artist who they are and the art they create. 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
2: No, man. Hands off. 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Or wait, no, is there a festival today?
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0: 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I haven't slept in days.
2: 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Let's see. 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

0: Now in the laid-back California town of sunny San Rafael lived a girl named Perla Sweetcake. You probably knew her well. She was stoned 15 of her 18 years, and her story was widely told that she could smoke 'em faster than anyone could roll. Well, her legend finally reached New York, that Grove Street walk-up flat, where dwelt the Calistoga Kid, a beatnik from the past. He'd been rolling dope since time began. Now he took a cultured toke and said, "Jim, I can roll 'em faster than any chick can smoke." So a note gets sent to San Rafael for the championship of the world. The kid demands a smoke-off. "Well, bring him on," says Pearl. "I grind his fingers off his hands. He'll roll until he drops." Says Calistoga, "I'll smoke that chick till she blows up and pops." So they rent out Yankee Stadium, and the word is quickly spread. Come one, come all who walk or crawl, tickets just two lids ahead. And from every town and hamlet, over land and sea they speed, the world's greatest dopers with the world's greatest weed. Hashishers from Morocco, hemp smokers from Peru, and the shashniks from Bagun, who smoke the deadly pugaroo, and those who call it light of life, and those that call it boo. See the dealers and their ladies wearing turquoise, lace, and leather. See the narcos and the closet smokers puffing all together. From the teenies who smoke legal to the ones who've done some time to the old man who smoked reefer back before it was crime. And the grand old house that Ruth built is filled with the smokes and cries of 50,000 screaming heads all stoned out of their minds. And they play the national anthem, and the crowd lets out a roar as the spotlight hits the kid and Pearl, ready for their smoking war. At a table piled up high with grass, as high as a mountain peak, just tops and buds of the rarest flowers, not one stem, branch, or seed. I mean a Maui, Wowie, a Panama Red, Acapulco Gold, Keef from East Afghanistan, and that rare Alaska Cold. And there's sticks from Thailand, Gains from the island, and Bangkok's blooming best, and some of that wet importation that capsized off Key West. There's Oaxacan tops, and Kenya Bang, and Riviera Fleurs, and that rare Manhattan Silver that grows down the New York sewers. And there's bubbling ice cold lemonade, and sweet grapes by the bunches, and there's Hershey bars and Oreos in case anybody gets the munches. And the Calistoga Kid, he smiles, and Pearlie, she just grins, and the drums roll low, and the crowd yells, "Go, go, go!" And the world's first smoke-off begins. Well, the kid, he flicks his fingers once, zap, that first joint roll. Pearl takes one toke with her famous lungs, and whoosh, that roach is cold. Then the kid, he rolls his super bomb that would paralyze a moose, and Pearl takes one mighty hit, and that bomb's defused. And then he rolls three in just 10 seconds, and she smokes him up in nine. And everybody sits back and says, "Hey, this just might take some time." See the blur of flying fingers, see the red coal burning bright, as the night turns into morning, and the morning fades to night, and the autumn turns to summer, and a whole damn year is gone, and the two still sit on that roach-filled stage, smoking and rolling. With trembling hands, he rolls his J's, with fingers blue and stiff, she coughs and stares, with bloodshot gaze, and puffs through blistered lips. And as she reaches out her hand for another stick of gold, the kid, he gasps, "There's nothing left to roll." "Nothing left to roll," screams Pearl. "Is this some twisted joke? I didn't come here to f***
1: around? Man, I come here to smoke. And she reaches across the table and grabs his bony sleeves and crumbles his body between her hands like dried and brittle leaves, flicking out his teeth and bones like useless stems and seeds. And then she rolls him in a zigzag and lights him like a roach. And the fastest man with the fastest hands goes up in a puff of smoke. In the laid-back California town of sunny San Rafael lives a girl named Pearlie Sweetcake. You probably know her well. She's been stoned 21 of her 24 years, and her story is still widely told, how she still can smoke 'em faster than any dude can roll. While off in New York City, on a street that has no name, there's the hands of the Calistoga Kid in the Viper Hall of Fame. And underneath his fingers, there's a little golden scroll that says, "Beware of being the roller when there's nothing left."
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0: kid is Sienna. Sienna is on her way out to Fieldbrook Elementary School. Sienna, your mom and dad want you to know that they are very proud of you and that they love you very much.
1: And just like that, Sienna became a K-Hum kid. Kids should feel special. Kids should feel seen and heard and recognized for all the amazing things they do. That's why every day from 8 a.m. to 8:30, I play what they want to hear. Got a Bruno Mars song that gets you going? Maybe a little Ella Langley, or how about some Lava Chicken for breakfast? Just call me in the booth, 707-232-5486. 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
2: You sure are, Sienna. 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

Steve Ballo here from CASA, and I love K-Hum. It's been an institution for me since I moved to Humboldt in 1986, and starts my day off the way I want my day started off.

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1: Ooh, Barry.
0: Is it cold out in space, Barry? 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
0: Receiving transmission from David Bowie's nipple antennae. Do you read me, Lieutenant Bowie? I said, do you read me, Lieutenant Bowie?

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0: 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My name is Toby. This is Toby in the Morning. Why the smile, you say? Well, it's Friday. Friday! We did it. We made it. It's a Friday vibing kind of show, and it's a special Friday. It's that Friday before a three-day weekend. For most, not me. I've got to bring you all the tunes that you deserve on Monday. But most of you, if not all the students, get to enjoy an extra sleep-in day. And there ain't nothing wrong with that. I'm not even sure what exactly the weather is supposed to do this weekend. Let's take a pop over. Just take a quick glance. We're looking like no rain until potentially next Wednesday. So, looks pretty clear for the rest of the weekend all along the coast. Inland, the whole bit. I wanted to bring something to light really quickly. Not the greatest news. Redwood's Rural Health Center is responsible for transportation to rural health places, and they are closing their doors indefinitely. Not sure. Definitely in tandem with the building of a new center. There is a post about it that I went ahead and reposted onto our Facebook page, KHUM's Facebook page. So go take a look. There's a lot of links in there. It says, as of August 28th, 2026, RRHC's transportation department is closed. If you have partnership health plan, you can call this number or go to the information here. You can reach Redwood Coast Transit here. So there's a lot of other non-emergency medical transportation companies that are taking care of things. But also, if you do need medical transportation, there are options. I don't want you to be felt left behind or any of that good stuff. Let me make sure that that posted. It did. So it's right there on the Facebook page. Check it out. Well, just like anything else, when it's good and you want to get it started, let's get it started. Oh, real quick, too. I will have Diana in the morning on for morning mindfulness today. Looking forward to seeing my friend Diana. So if that's something that you look forward to, set your alerts. In an hour and a half from now, Diana will get together and solve the ills of the world. So lofty. Such a big old self-pat on the back. Also meeting with the Friday Night Market folks today. Can't wait to experience what is happening out on the plaza today. Only two left in our market series. Larry and Janet. That was right. It took me a second. Larry and Janet will be broadcasting from the Point. Over for the lounge on the plaza tonight. And I will be out there broadcasting for the very last Friday Night Market as we bid adieu to them next Friday. So be sure to make it down to one or both of them. It is going to be, and it always is, a very good time to bond with community. All right. As stated, let's get at it. Let's do a little Beach Boys today and then Macy Gray. I carefully cultivated and picked these for special people that love the Beach Boys, like me.

0: No, Macy Gray. That was such a formative song to my formative years. Such a wonderful tune. Brings me right back to that era of life. That late 90s, early 2000s. Everything seemed achievable. Well, guess what? Everything is achievable. You just got to go out there and grab it. All right, let's take a very quick commercial break. We'll do some Sir Douglas Quintet and Mendocino when we come back.
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2: 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The ancestral Wiyot may simply have thought of risk assessment and hazard planning as exercising common sense, while modern-day Wiyot operate within a much more complex regulatory environment. 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
7: 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We love you.

0: All right, a little Nora Stanley and Red, bringing us to a very quick commercial break. I am going to let this break run into the morning mindfulness promo so that we can get ourselves all hyphy for 1 hour from now when I get to meet with the lovely and incomparable Diana. We're going to get mindful together. She is a ray of light. She is a beacon of hope and understanding. So if you are not a general tuner inner for tuner inner, there's your official title. If you're not a tuner inner for morning mindfulness, make sure you grab this one. But after this break, I'm going to go ahead and get a little slow morning dedication to love going on out there today. I hope that somewhere you're waking up with someone special and that you're taking your time. And this whole next playlist will be for you when we get there.
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0: Mindfulness is perspective. Let's take some time to pause, breathe, and allow ourselves to center so that we can be open to every possibility in any situation. 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All right, in the hopes that you are shackled up and laid up next to someone that you absolutely just cannot be without, let's hope that you're having a slow morning. You happen to roll over, you turn on your phone or your radio, and there I am. Let's play a little set towards waking up slow and just enjoying the feeling of the connection that you're in. Here's a little John Legend, All of Me, to start us off.

And for those that have waited an inordinately long time to figure out exactly what the definition of love is, this one's for you this morning. Enjoy your slow morning. That is my hope for you.

0: All right, any Bull Durham fans out there? I could also say Saving Private Ryan, but I prefer the Susan Sarandon reference. How about a little Edith Piaf for your morning? La Vie en Rose. Oh, one of the most glorious songs ever written. And the vocals, come on. Miss Edith, take it away.
1: Des yeux qui font baisser les miens, un rire qui se perd sur sa bouche. Voilà.

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I don't care which way you cut it. How about a little Snow Patrol, Chasing Cars, beautiful, eloquent, wonderful lyrics, poetry set to music.

Well, you know that you've turned a corner in your age when you hear some of your favorite songs banging out while you're shopping for produce at the supermarket. But that was the case the other day. But it's just a good song. So if the supermarket's got their finger on the musical pulse, then who are we to judge? Here's a little Chris Stapleton, Tennessee Whiskey, wrapping up our little set for you. Hopeful lovebirds wrapped up in each other, not ready to get out of bed. Take it easy this morning. It's Friday.

0: No, all right, a little Chris Stapleton wrapping up our little set for the Lovebirds, hoping that there's people out there that got a chance to stay wrapped up in each other just a little while longer this morning. If you are looking to be gainfully employed and speed bumps in the mouth and or level up your station in life, look no further than lostcoastoutpost.com/jobs or loco jobs, where we post up available positions within our community for you to aptly and follow links to apply to. We've got things like the Great Redwood Trail Agency. They're looking for a GIS and information systems administrator. 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So there are things out there. You just got to go out there and grab them. All right, quick commercial break, and then we're going to come back with a very, very special birthday dedication on this Hippie Friday.
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0: All right, it is Hippie Friday indeed, where we usually get roll up our sleeves and get ourselves involved in a little John Popper, which this is going to be the case for sure, but it's got a little bit of a special twist to it. Our very own Harmonica Joe is celebrating a birthday on Monday. Happy early birthday, Joe. 39? Again? We smell our own. Hey, you're doing it. You're still out there making it happen, and for that, I am grateful for you being of such a big part of K-Hum, Toby in the Morning. I appreciate our Hippie Fridays. I wish you nothing but the best and many, many happy returns. Here's a little Love Has Made It So from John Popper and the Desk Ray Troubadours.

All right, a little John Popper for our Hippie Friday and a birthday shout out to the man himself, Mr. Joe O. Harmonica Joe, turning 24 years old today. Fake it till you make it, my brother. Fake it until you make it. Well, that brings us to a little top of the hour, 7 o'clock a.m. My goodness, it sneaks up on you when you're not looking, doesn't it? 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My name is Toby. This is Toby in the Morning on Friday, September 4th. Oh, the wonderful things that will happen on this nice elongated weekend. Labor Day on Monday. Make sure that at least the kids don't have to go to school. Many of us don't have to go to work. I'm not an us there. I'll be here Monday morning playing you into your Labor Day. What do you say, though, that we take a little Friday approach to this next little set of music? Got some brass to get to. Kathy, loyal listener Kathy, she wants to hear a little Squirrel Nut Zippers, maybe some Trombone Shorty. I've got it all for you, plus a bonus track. Since we're living in the land of New Orleans, let's keep it going with what we call Brass House Funk after that. But we'll start it all off with a little Trombone Shorty. It's not too early for a cocktail, is it? The Vieux Carré. It's a classic spirit cocktail created in the 1930s by bartender Walter Bergeon at the Carousel Bar inside of New Orleans Hotel Monteleone. Translates into the Old Square, translates into Friday music at its absolute finest. Let's do a little Vieux Carré as soon as I can get my systems to work.

All right, from the French Quarter to the subways of New York City, the trio Busters, Too Many Zoos. This is my coronavirus days quarantine passion. Here they are with their friends, the Beat Antique with the Block. If you don't know Too Many Zoos, Google them. They are

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3: 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These ancestors were always engaged in natural hazard mitigation. 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Today, the Blue Lake Rancheria builds on those ancient practices with the same goal, to reduce damage and the loss of life resulting from disasters. When emergencies happen, preparation makes the difference. 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

0: Burnside, shake 'em on down.
1: No, all right, a little R.L. Burnside, shake 'em on down before we jump into a very quick commercial break, and only if for only to get to morning mindfulness, because good morning, Diana.
2: Good morning.
1: There she is. Doesn't she make you feel whole? She makes me feel whole. Aww. It's not a Friday without you. It's not, yeah, it's not a week if we don't wrap up like
2: no,
1: this.
2: No, I miss you when I'm not here.
1: Seriously. Yeah, and I'm thinking about you when we're apart.
2: I love that.
1: So we will get to Diana. There's more to come. That was a teaser in the land of radio. That was called a teaser. Before we do, let's talk about humblepawscause.com real quick. If you have misplaced your animal, or more likely and more truthfully, your animal misplaced you, you know how they see that sliver in the door and think, there must be something better on the other side, and they take off. If that happens to you, you have the community at your fingertips, and it costs you absolutely nothing. And I always emphasize that because there are ne'er-do-wells, nefarious people that have cloned our site and try to charge you $10 to do your listing. Not on my watch. We are free. 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So if you have misplaced your animal, this is where you put that up so that we can get the community looking for and with you. 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So it works. It really, really works. All right, quick commercial break, up to and including all of the wonderful sponsors of Morning Mindfulness that allow time for people like Diana to come into our world and make us better for being here. 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I'm never too early to hear about cheese. 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

0: Well, I'm sorry you don't have your earphones because there is some.
1: I know I can't hear, but now I can hear a little. I can.
0: The forest.
1: Just in the background.
0: Just a little touch, little trickle of a river. And that's all it's supposed to be.
1: That's right.
0: I have a bird every now and then.
1: I love it.
0: Are you a Portlandia fan?
1: Oh, my God. Yeah.
0: Put a bird on it.
1: Oh, my God.
0: Oh, it's the best.
1: So many. Oh, man.
0: I love it. I love Put a Bird on It.
1: That show.
0: Hi, welcome.
1: Hi, good morning.
0: Good morning to you. So you were talking a little bit before we got on. Mm-hmm. It is a very special month for you.
1: Yes.
0: So 25 on the 22nd, is that what
1: yeah,
0: I hear?
1: You are so good.
0: Is that what fell out?
1: Yeah, this is our month of love.
0: 25 years together. Oh, the places you will go.
1: Yeah, well, in January it'll be 30 years together.
0: Wow.
1: Because we were together for, I think, four and a half years before we got married. But yeah, because we were babies, remember, we were young.
0: Yeah, exactly. And
1: because I'm only 25 myself, so
0: that's what it is.
1: 25 years married, I'm not sure.
0: My Hippie Friday guy called in and said it's his birthday. I'm like, happy 25th again.
1: Yeah.
0: And again and
1: 25
0: again and,
1: forever.
0: So together we would make a proper guru, like the up on the hill thing. Mm-hmm. From me being left out in the desert and only recently having found what forever might look like. Yeah. And all of the things that come with that. But the real proof in the pudding is somebody that can go 25 years through all of the changes, that everyone naturally goes through. We think that people complete us, but we're never truly complete. We should always be evolving.
1: Well, yeah, I'm only in it to be, I want to be a lifelong learner.
0: Yeah.
1: That's what all my clients come in for. I'm like, I want to be, an active part of being, building my desires and being shaped by life.
0: Yeah.
1: Like that, it needs to be a continuous process, because that aliveness and that connection to your own desire allows you to be in a state of, you know, flow and creation. And then you recognize when you're in the conflict or the destruction phase, like what falls away, when we look at nature, all those things exist in nature, that first new growth and that birth, and then the push toward, you know, the blossoming and then the falling away. I mean, we do those cycles.
0: And adaptation.
1: Yeah.
0: Throughout the whole cycle.
1: Absolutely.
0: Let me ask you this then. Is that something that was agreed upon, discussed openly, or discovered later? So early with you and Shane, did you know? I mean, because Shane's a lifelong learner too. He's always got his nose in a book. He's always listening to the next thing on music. So he's always evolving with himself and of himself. So that's something that you have in common.
1: Totally.
0: Is that something that was discussed openly early, or is it something that you realized later?
1: Well, I think, yeah. I actually... at the ripe old age of 20, I had already dated somebody who like just went off the rails with like drugs and alcohol and just totally became a different person. And I was like in this codependent spin and recognized like, oh, I don't ever want to do that again.
0: Right.
1: Like that is horrible. And I remember being on a backpacking trip with my stepdad and being, you know, by myself high up in this mountain and just dreaming my future love into being. And I wanted somebody who was, you know, emotionally available,
0: sure,
1: who really, you know, wanted to be with me, wanted to be in a relationship, in a healthy relationship.
0: Yeah.
1: And who was interested in their own like inner work, inner growth.
0: But
1: like,
0: also hopefully didn't want to spin off the rails and go.
1: Yeah. Well, and then so like, yeah, the universe really heard me. I mean, Shane and I were friends. We've known each other actually since high school.
0: Humble living.
1: But we didn't date then, although much to his chagrin, he tried, but we didn't date.
0: I love that.
1: Yeah, so
0: I love that.
1: We are, Morrissey, you know.
0: Yeah, yeah,
1: six
0: exactly.
1: Years. It was actually 6 years on my trail to the day.
0: Oh wow!
1: So he watched me kind of do all that stuff and was like, "What are you doing? You know, you don't anyway." But so we were friends, but I hadn't really. I mean, I knew that he was kind of crazy, meaning like he had gone through his own like
0: And he did that relatively early, too.
1: Yes.
0: So, I mean, he got his wild oats sowed early.
1: Yeah, he had he
0: likes. No offense, Shane.
1: Right?
0: We're talking about you.
1: Right? Well, he says like he scared himself sober. Basically, he went so hard that he experienced some real.
0: Which is awesome. My first sponsor was that guy.
1: Mm.
0: Yeah, he hung it up at like 17.
1: Yeah, that was Shane. So
0: he knew it.
1: Yeah, yeah.
0: You know, he just was like that. I mean, we talk about even from a love perspective. You know when you know.
1: That's right.
0: Yeah, that goes for those life choices.
1: Yes.
0: But still a gamble because most people don't.
1: Well,
0: usually, even if they have the lip service and say, oh, I don't want to. It's like, yeah, but you're still young.
1: Totally. Like, and I'm going to be honest. Like, at that time in my life, I was working in a restaurant and I was having a ball.
0: I was
1: partying and doing my thing. I said somebody who was emotionally available and not messed up on drugs or alcohol. But, like, I didn't mean nothing.
0: Right,
1: you
0: right,
1: know?
0: Right, right. Yeah, but that's two ends of the spectrum.
1: That was a little hard for me at first. I was like, wait, what? Like, we're never going to, like, toast the sunset or, like,
0: champagne.
1: You know, have a beer at the river.
0: Yeah.
1: Like, that's just,
0: yeah.
1: No, no. And he was like, you know, because I am the weirdo that will have one,
0: yeah.
1: You know,
0: exactly.
1: Or where red wine goes
0: I don't understand
1: bad
0: you.
1: Because if people aren't around, I can't. Anyway, it's just
0: red wine goes bad.
1: I know.
0: My mom taught me that.
1: I know.
0: You know. She pulled out something from the cupboard to cook with. And I'm like, what's wrong with this thing? It's like, oh, it's been there for too long.
1: Yeah.
0: That's why I don't understand it.
1: Right. And he was like, I just don't even see the point if you're not going to drink like the case, you know? And I'm like, okay, whatever. But anyway, it ended up being a great thing because I have somebody who is here, you know, with me, and I watch my clients and other folks, and you know, it is something to navigate and manage, and
0: sure.
1: You know,
0: but you also don't ever have to be that person, because the term in my walk of life is normie. You don't have to be the person that adapts yourself to be like the other person. You get to enjoy
1: right.
0: what we're becoming,
1: yep.
0: What we're doing, the work that we're putting in, while maintaining your own. Trust me, we wish we were you.
1: Yeah.
0: You know, we do every step of the way.
1: The normies are not as normal as you think with our codependent tendencies.
0: Yeah,
1: I've got my own program
0: real
1: to work,
0: blanket
1: right?
0: statement. Yeah. Real blanket statement.
1: But yeah, that wasn't my cross to bear. But anyway, we worked that out. And, so I think that, but for me, that forever kind of love came way earlier than I was expecting it to come into my life.
0: Yeah.
1: And so that was, I think, the hard part for me was like, wait, what? Like, you know, and once we got together, once we did actually finally get together, like we were then inseparable, which, you know, like I know you're experiencing that right now.
0: You know, it's very, very interesting because I'm 52 years old and I'm experiencing it for the first time.
1: Mm.
0: Like the way that I think that it's supposed to have been, the way that I'm a movie guy, I'm a book guy, I'm an everything guy. I'm wide open to the world. I'm gregarious, so I'm outgoing enough to know, and I've collected enough data to have what at least the definition of love, if there is such thing as a solid definition, or does it alter and change? I had the high school love. That's, you know, you get that done. The marriage was something that I don't think that it was. This is something completely new to me.
1: Mm-hmm.
0: Not even like, I don't want to say it's not uncomfortable, but it's the most comfortable thing I've ever been a part of because it's totally natural.
1: Well, I think, you know, and I notice this with my clients as well. I think that sometimes there's this, you find your person and then like, well, but you shouldn't, you know, dive in too fast or,
0: yeah, right.
1: I don't know. But I think in a way, like if you're not just like magnetically pulled together,
0: right.
1: then what are you doing
0: yeah.
1: really? Like,
0: I,
1: you know?
0: I don't know if I've told you before that silly little, animated movie, Hotel Transylvania, The Zing.
1: The zing.
0: And that is two energies that are coming. Everyone's got their own energy.
1: Well, and like we talked earlier, I for my clients that are wanting to attract, you know, a genuine love into their lives, or are healing from a breakup, understanding what happened in your last relationships is really important.
0: Sure.
1: Understanding what your no's are, what your yes's are. And even at that tiny little, you know, fledgling age of 20, like I knew those things.
0: That's wild.
1: I knew those things for some reason, somehow. And I was already, you know, I was a weirdo. I was already reading like The Dance of Intimacy and
0: both of you though, that's what I'm thinking. Both of you were on your own separate at a very young age. You were digesting and understanding and comprehending some really big truths individually. Right. Yeah. So and going back to energy really quickly, I believe that he was cultivating his energy, you were cultivating yours. And when they finally met, it was like, these are similar energies.
1: Yeah. And we talk about this a lot too. Like, just make yourself happy for, like, when you're single.
0: Yes.
1: And, like, that's the where you were at the Pride. I remember, man, it wasn't very many shows ago.
0: I know.
1: Where you were like, I think it was our Indigo Girls show or something. You're like, yeah, I'm just not. And I'm like, oh, yeah. Okay.
0: Yeah. Okay, that's Tony. Usually. Uh-huh. What, yeah. You don't know what the next chapter is, but I've read this book twice. Yeah. Yeah. You go ahead. You do you, boo.
1: I was like, yeah. Uh-huh.
0: Ooh. Oh, good.
1: Okay. So, uh-huh. So I think that, like, either when you stop looking, when you come to this place of, like, I like my life right now.
0: Yeah.
1: Like, and both of us were, you know, like, I don't know, engaged in our studies and in our life. And we were like happy. And
0: yeah.
1: So it was kind of like, do I want it? I have been wanting this. And now do I really want this?
0: Yeah. Does it fit? Does it fit? It's amazing. It's amazing when two humans come together. And then the crazy thing is that all of the things that had to happen coming from my perspective, because we're different spectrums in the sense that you are young love that nurtured the test of time and I'm second part of life love. But all of the things that had to transpire to make that happen.
1: Yeah.
0: You know?
1: Yeah. Well, I'm still in awe that I wasn't sure. We didn't have any examples of people who are doing what we wanted to do. Like, I wanted a marriage. I wanted a life. I wanted a relationship that was like fully alive for the long haul in all the ways.
0: Sure.
1: I wanted the physical attraction, the like spiritual attraction, the emotional and mental and all that. I wanted all the things.
0: Yeah.
1: And my poor husband, he's, you know, like, he's such a good sport.
0: Takes being a good sport.
1: Well, and I was going to bring up, you know, our dear mutual friend, Jen.
0: Jen. I love Jen. So Jen, if you're listening. Good morning.
1: I think you are listening, right?
0: You are an
1: now.
0: Absolute ray of light as well.
1: So your ears might be burning.
0: Yeah, we'll see.
1: But she
0: yeah, we haven't gotten our
1: okay.
0: Text
1: I already
0: message.
1: Told her she might. Yeah. So anyway, yeah. She's my childhood friend. Has known me since elementary school, and for a little while she lived behind my house in the mother-in-law unit. She was around all the time in our early days of Shane and I, and like we would fight.
0: I could tell by the way that you reset your face just
1: fire now. Fiery.
0: You just went back there.
1: Oh, my gosh.
0: What was the setting? A kitchen?
1: Well, no. I mean, it didn't even matter. We're both talkers.
0: Yeah.
1: And we both tell the truth and say what we want. And
0: sure.
1: So it could get spicy. And, you know, in fact, I think Shane wrote somewhere, like, we're either locked in this passionate embrace or throwing plates across the room at each other, which we never have done, by the way.
0: Sure.
1: This was just metaphorical, like some kind of Italian, you know, whatever.
0: Don't you dare call a welfare check-in.
1: No, this is the thing that Jen said is that, because I think one day I was lamenting this or something, where I was like, oh my God, you know, she was like, no, you guys, the thing about you guys is you fight fair. Like you say what needs to be said and you don't, you know, anyway,
0: that is such an important note. You had alluded to the fact that you said you say what you have to say, but you fight fair. That's what we don't do when we fight. And that's what gets us into so much trouble, because sometimes you get off of the path of what it is that you're actually arguing about, something that could possibly lead to your relationship being stronger and better in the future.
1: Well,
0: to dagger.
1: You are okay. So here's what I learned, because I, you know, like I just had this thought, like, God, why can't we just be normal and nice. And, you know, I'd see these, you know, some couples who I think had never uttered a word or, you know, gotten, you know, as angry. Like, my beloved is truly the person who he can bring out all the things me, you know? Like,
0: Once you get to know somebody, you get to know all somebody.
1: Well, because when you love someone that much, then there's that much to lose, or there's that much to, you know, like, the level of, and I think that has helped us, just our level of devotion to each other. Like, I've never been loved in like the way that, you know, I feel loved by Shane.
0: Yeah.
1: You know, and it really is such, it makes me feel a little teary.
0: There you go.
1: Like, even at the times when I really don't, things that I might not love about myself or that I find challenging, like.
0: Or even locked in those moments.
1: Yeah. I mean, he really loves the whole of me. I'm the luckiest.
0: Yeah.
1: And I am fiercely, you know, devoted to him and love him and his wholeness.
0: I do. And I believe that when we generally get into that locked horns part of things, our instinct is to video game it and like find that uppercut, find that, what can I throw at you to hurt you to end this?
1: Yeah, we didn't really. The funny thing is, we didn't do that. That was the thing that Jen noticed. She was like, you know, you are, what we did instead was we made our case like we were in court practically or something, you know, but we were trying to understand each other. We were trying to be heard. We were trying to, you know, and I think that in many ways it helped us because, well, so when I wanted to be like those nice couples that didn't fight at all, well, guess what happened to a lot of those nice couples?
0: They didn't stay.
1: No. Because they don't even tell each other the truth.
0: Because there's contempt. And that's where I was. That's my marriage was. Oh. We weren't communicators.
1: Yeah.
0: Yeah.
1: So we didn't even project.
0: Well, I used to say, we don't fight.
1: Uh-huh. We
0: don't fight.
1: I projected that was the more evolved way of being.
0: Yeah.
1: But I think
0: I could have used a couple of scraps.
1: Oh, I mean, because then what we know now in terms of, you know, research and relationship work, when you make the choice to conceal how you feel or what's going on for you, when you lie about it, when you don't say what's really going on for you, notice how that's what we're talking about. What's going on for me?
0: Yeah.
1: Not what you're doing.
0: Right.
1: Not blah, blah, blah. What I'm feeling, wanting, and that's what we've gotten much more skilled over the years, and we don't fight like that anymore.
0: Yeah, right. You don't you don't have to. Once you've established the rules, then it's like, okay, well, let's move on.
1: But we do have, we don't shy away from difficult conversations.
0: You cannot.
1: Or what we might be making up about what the person is doing or meaning.
0: I wonder, being in a later stage life romance that I'm involved with now, if we cut out that establishing of those rules, or if those rules have been acquired and understood through life experiences and brought us to this point. And we have talked a little bit about that. I mean, the open lines of communication, we know how to communicate, traumas.
1: I think that you can. So here's my thought on that. I'll just to finish, when you conceal, when you don't speak your truth, you separate yourself from the person. You take a step back. And when you reveal what's happening for you, or a truth, or your authenticity, or what you really want, you take a step forward
0: toward that person. Yes.
1: Yeah? So, like, conceal, step back, reveal.
0: Well, I like that so much.
1: Closeness, right? Yeah. So all of us in our personal relationships, and, you know, Shane and I, like, I don't know, for those of you who are into astrology, I'm an Aquarius, he's a Gemini, and we're like, you know, we're both these air signs, we talk a lot, which helps us, but also that was what got us in trouble too.
0: Because you all knew exactly what you were going to say next.
1: Oh, my God. So what we've learned, and that's, I think, the most powerful thing that we're learning right now, is how to be in each of our own individual processes of discovery. And this is one of the big things I focus on in our practice, my practice with my clients, too, is being able to say what I'm feeling, what I'm noticing in my body, what story I'm making up. There's a big skill that is missing from our culture right now about how to separate fact from fiction. Mm. How to separate your direct experience from the story you make up about it, or the meaning that you give it.
0: Yeah, sure.
1: It's really an important skill. And so anyway, I think all relationships, conflict or friction, we don't need to fear it. In fact, it's a generative experience.
0: Sure.
1: We don't need to be the same. And sometimes we're going to hurt in relationships that are really good for us because
0: yeah.
1: we're going to come up against our own fears.
0: Usually that's what it is.
1: Yes.
0: Yeah. It's the mirror within. It's not external. Mm-hmm. I don't see. I might project it onto you so I could have a punching bag and something physical to go ahead and take a swing at.
1: That is the game.
0: Yeah.
1: About 95% of our communications and experiences are projections.
0: In the name of such a special month, let's circle back into this. Let's talk. Let's try to pick that up where we were leaving off. Let's try to pick up that. It's not about them. It's about you.
1: It is. If you could really center yourself.
0: Right.
1: Because being curious, lovingly curious about yourself.
0: Yeah.
1: Then you have something rich to share with your partner. Then you get closer.
0: Yeah.
1: You might also zing because they might make up something and they project onto you and you project onto them. But don't make it any big deal.
0: Yeah.
1: Keep opening to it. Keep staying with it. Like, you know. Take that break when things get heated.
0: Yeah, you know? I saw a thing the other day, and we'll touch on this next week because we're running out. But some adult kid asking his grandmother the secret to their 52-year, and she's just like, I leave. Make sure that he understands that the door is open, and it's not a physical door to the house. It's just he's got a home to come home to, regardless of what we're going through at any given moment.
1: Well, and we will pick this up next time, but one of my favorites, Terry Real, talks about how there always needs to be a way out of the doghouse for your partner. So you need to know if there's something that's up, like what can they do to help resolve this?
0: Yeah. Yeah, it's okay to have a problem, but come with a solution.
1: Yeah.
0: You're wonderful. You're amazing.
1: Wonderful.
0: Happy Friday to you. Happy long weekend to you. I don't adheres.
1: It is. Yeah, I have a day. Yeah, it's going to be. Yeah, I don't know what we're doing. All kinds of things are happening.
0: There's a lot going on. And the weather's supposed to cooperate, so that's good.
1: All right.
0: We will circle back around and put a pin in this month of love. That's what I'm calling it.
1: Month of love, September.
0: Month of love, September.
1: And my niece and a dear friend of ours are getting married in the next month.
0: See?
1: So it's very exciting.
0: All energies are pointing to
1: yay.
0: Yeah. All right, we're going to stop, take a very quick commercial break. We come back. Let's do Peace of Mind by The Pilgrim. Why not? Because that's exactly what we're trying to get involved with. Peace of Mind.
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Melanie Anderson, if you're listening, I see you calling on my phone. Can you call me back in 2.2 seconds? I have to do the top of the hour thing. It's 8.02 a.m. You are listening to 104.3 or 104.7 KHUM KM out of Cut, Eureka, Arcata, Fortuna, all over Humboldt County, streaming live on KHUM.com. My name is Toby. This is Toby in the Morning. Friday, we did it, September 4th. Oh my goodness, doesn't it feel good to have that three-day weekend staring at us in the face? Whew, what are you going to do with all that time? I don't know. I'm actually going camping for a night. For one night, I will be out in the wilderness taking it all in, having morning coffee in a fold-out chair next to a fire. That's all my heart and soul needs, truthfully, at the end of every day. Any day. I got a very special dedication, and it should come to absolutely no surprise to anybody, because apparently my two songs were playing back-to-back for a minute there. So some of you got to listen to The Pilgrim, Peace of Mind, while other of you untangled and deciphered Takedown from Hunter X. But now we are going to absolutely separate the two, because my Lady Emmy needs to hear her song, Hunter X. Miss Emma, my unicorn-loving friend, my softball sidekick like myself, I miss seeing you. You are an absolute ray of light. I hope that you have a tremendous day at school. And if nothing else, take this one with you so that you've got this to put in your pocket for the rest of the day. Oh, I just see you dancing now. Emma, have a wonderful day.

All right, a little Hunter X takedown for my unicorn-loving friend, Emma. Emma, I miss you all the time. All right, Mr. Charlie wants to hear a little King Without a Crown, Matisyahu. Do I say that right? Did I say that right? Doesn't matter. It's a great song for a great day. Happy Friday.

0: All right, we are going to stop, take a very quick commercial break, let our very valuable sponsors of KHM Kids to let us know who they are and how we can support them. 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I put a bay in there where there shouldn't have been. 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And then we will come back with some more KHM Kids after this.
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5: K-Hum, this is Toby.
6: This is Sienna. Can I ask a question?
5: Absolutely. What do you got?
6: Am I a K-Hum kid?
5: You sure are, Sienna. 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
4: 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All right, let's get back to rocking our way back into the halls of higher learning. Children, it is your Friday. I'm so very, very excited for you. We're going to go ahead and play music that gets you happy, makes you tap a toe or so. Here's a little Counting Crows, Mr. Jones. If you've got something you want to hear, give me a call right here at the booth, 707-232-KHUM.

Did I call them Black Crows? I hope I didn't. That was a whole story from my past at the Roxy in Sunset Strip in L.A. I'll tell it for another day. Well, here's a little something for my CC and anyone else that just happens to like banana pancakes, of which I do.

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That was my whole theme this morning, waking up slow. Going to do that tomorrow with my little sleepover guest, Cece. We're going to have a cuddle party. Yeah. Here's a little 21 Pilots for your morning. Help me polarize. 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You think? I talk about it.

0: Oh, well, what do you say we get a little bit fun with this thing? I don't have a lot of personal rules, but one of them is you can't touch this.
1: You can't touch this. You can't touch this. You can't touch this. You can't touch this.

MC Hammer, the one-time bat boy of the Oakland A's. As a matter of fact, his very first demo album was funded by said Oakland A's, just like Miss Fields and her cookies. There's lots of Oakland A's lore like that. All right, here's a big question I've always had. As I've gathered data throughout my life, surely not everybody was kung fu fighting.

0: All right. Well, after careful consideration, I want to live the fantasy. I am an avid book reader. So maybe, in fact, everybody for a brief period of time was, in fact, kung fu fighting. It kind of makes for a fun story. Let's stop, take a very quick commercial break. We come back, we'll do some pottery, hot like jungle. Feels like they lost a couple of words in that title. Let's let it play out.
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0: All right, a little L. Michaels Affair featuring Lady Ray. You're all I need. Pacific Paradise, not only one of the oldest head shops in California, but also where it's all about the vibe. The selection is abundant, the prices are low, and the flower is local, open 10 to 9 every day in Arcata. Go check them out. Going to stop, take a very quick commercial break. Come back on the other side with Yousef, good old Cat Stevens' newest name, on the road to find out.
1: 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Here's what's happening. Arcata, City Council in Arcata, has voted to move forward with seeking funding from the Great Redwood Trail Agency to build a trail from Arcata out to Manila. Arcata City Council also approved the application for this year's Porch Fest, scheduled for Sunday, October the 4th in Sunny Bray from noon to 6. Cal Poly, the university, has responded to concern following the arrest of a 43-year-old student who spent time in prison before arriving at Cal Poly. The student was living in university housing and was arrested for an alleged sexual assault. The university says age and prior incarceration does not automatically disqualify an otherwise eligible student for university housing. Details and more at LostCoastOutpost.com.
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3: 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These ancestors were always engaged in natural hazard mitigation. 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
0: All right, I've got a loyal listener all the way out in Iowa. What's up, Ben? Making people's mail dreams come true, delivering the mail one parcel at a time and using KHUM to be inspired to get back out there and do that in that sometimes tropical, oppressive summer Iowa heat. Ben, I'm with you every step of the way, my brother. Here's a little The Movement, Ocho Rios, for your Friday. Friday vibing, my brother. Actually, my nephew. Have an awesome day, my man. Thank you for tuning in all the way from states away.

Well, that segment was incredibly lackluster because of the fact I had the wrong button pushed. I was listening to it in my earphones. I was grooving out. Let's try this again. My man Ben needs to hear a little Ocho Rios by the movement. Friday vibes, my brother. I'm with you. Live radio is alive and well, reaching all over the United States. Sleet or snow, my friend. Friday. Make it happen.

Of course, in my college days, I thought for sure Pato was singing Go On in his Pato Bonton way. But no, it is Gwarn. G-W-A-R-N. He even spells it out for you in the song. Look them up, Ben. They're good. Pato Bonton bringing us to the top of the hour, 9:02 a.m. You are listening to 104.3 or 104.7 KHUM, KHUM, Radio Without the Rules, out of Cut and Eureka Arcata Fortuna. 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Listen live wherever you are. All you need is an internet connection of sorts. You're good to go, Rodney O. Rodney O and Joe Cooley. Gosh, I should get into them at some point. That might be a Friday vibe. I could do that. We're going to play a couple of songs here at the top of the hour because I do understand that I've got my Friday Night Market guests in the house. Let's find out what's going on the plaza this evening, up to and including Larry and Janet will be out there broadcasting live together. That is a powerful duo right there. If you haven't made it to any of the markets, you better make sure and get out there as quickly as you can. This is the second to last one, the penultimate market tonight. 5 to 8:30. You know, I've only been doing this for a couple of years. You'd think I'd get it right. How about a little bit more music while we await for the totalitarian of our guests to arrive? And then I will get on the air right after a little Yousef, once formerly known as Cat Stevens. Then maybe a little Lotus if there's time. I don't know if there's time. Bed Bath & Beyond, I don't even know if there's time.

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1: Yeah!
2: 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September's shaken out to be a pretty lively month for Arcata. We'll be hosting the last few Friday night markets of the season. 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
5: All right, we are back from break, and we are not alone in the booth.
6: You're not alone.
5: We're not alone.
6: The voice is coming from within the room.
5: The voice, the face.
6: Oh, my God.
5: That's it. Not. We're in radio because of this face.
6: Same, man.
5: Just like, keep them at bay. We were talking about that. I'm sorry. I'm with Monica Topping Adams, who's here. Hi, Monica. How are you?
6: Hi, Toby.
5: It's great to see you again.
6: Happy Friday.
5: Yeah, we'll just jump right in. Happy Friday, indeed. And then happy Friday it is. We got to regulate nervous systems by getting all the things that we shed the day before.
6: By forgetting my purse in my office yesterday.
5: All the things were behind lock and key once were now appropriately busted loose. We were talking about, because you've got radio chops. You were talking about that. You're a KSLUG, yeah. You're KHSU. You've been on this mic before.
6: Yeah, I was at KSLUG for 8.5 years. Did the Slug Festivities Guide.
5: That is no small feat.
6: Yeah. That was driving to Ferndale 5 days a week.
5: Of course it was.
6: From Eureka or Arcata.
5: Passing Cliff on the highway on his bike.
6: Yeah. Well, he was morning shift, and I am not a morning person.
5: Oh, yeah. That was one thing I didn't think I was until this job.
6: Oh, I did, there were a very small handful of occasions. I did some fill-ins for John Matthews, so his morning shift, did not enjoy.
5: Oh, yeah, it's a mindset. So here's the thing with me, though. I was 15 years old when I knew I wanted to be a radio DJ based on the show Northern Exposure.
6: Okay.
5: Chris in the morning talking to all of the, 15 people in Sicily, Alaska, and pontificating about life, and his past drug addictions and imprisonments. Like, okay, step one. Get addicted to drugs, go to jail.
6: Prison.
5: Yeah. I did both at once. I didn't go to prison. I went to jail, but 30 days. It hardened me, man.
6: I could tell. You have that vibe.
5: It's in my bright white sneakers and my tracksuit.
6: Yeah.
5: That's really tipping the scale. As
6: you're so like hard.
5: I'm hiding my Thug Life tattoos as we speak.
6: I see your knuckles.
5: Yeah. Don't, oh yeah. Yeah.
6: You
5: yeah.
6: can't get that.
5: The
6: past
5: tats
6: me.
5: Don't lie.
6: Just because the people who hear us can't see you.
5: Oh, I thank see you. You. Thank you're you seen. For totally restoring my bad boy image. That yeah. that I. I work

0: 85 and was like, this is a freaking dream. This is what I want to do. Yeah, then eventually it happened.
1: So you, did you work for Reno Radio?
0: I did not. I no, because I was like an actual literal child.
1: Oh. 14. But, yeah. Yes, I walked in there and I was like, here's my fake papers.
0: Like, I don't think KRZQ is still around, but that was the alternative rock radio station that I moved here and we didn't have one.
1: Yeah.
0: I mean, for like years until K-Slug started and like drop everything. Monica needs to have a radio on K-Slug all the time.
1: Flame reignited.
0: I mean, it never went out, but boy, I knew there was something missing.
1: Yeah.
0: And that was it.
1: Yeah. And it's a side hustle because as you and I both know, it doesn't pay dividends.
0: Well, fun fact, neither does anything else.
1: Yeah, that's true. And the only way to truly get by and humbled, I found out, is to have side hustles.
0: Yeah.
1: You're no stranger to that. You are not just ink people, but also rock chick designs. Mm-hmm. So which one is your bread and butter? Which one do you put your...
0: So I'm the administrative director for Ink People. Been there for actually next month. It'll be 7 years.
1: That is the Center for Arts and Culture, by the way, folks.
0: Yes.
1: It's not a tattoo expo.
0: We also don't sell printer toner.
1: I bet.
0: Still occasionally. I'm the administrative director for the Ink People. We just moved into our new building at 5th and G Street.
1: Oh, fantastic. Congratulations.
0: Which people who have been around here for a long, long time would know it formerly as Bistern's Department Store.
1: Ah.
0: Slightly less long time would know it as Club West, which is what it was when I moved here and was going to punk and ska shows and saw so many shows in that building.
1: That's wild.
0: If those walls could talk.
1: That's wild, but they kind of can, right? You kind of go in and it's like, wait, this smells a lot better than the last time I was here.
0: We've torn down the walls that would be problematic if they talked.
1: The ones that soaked up all that teenage angst.
0: Sure. That was my main concern.
1: Yeah,
0: And then it was a number of other clubs and then Rose's Billiards before pandemic. So it's been in renovation this past year because we closed escrow on the building almost exactly a year ago. But we have officially moved there. And it's still in renovation. So.
1: Well, that's how it goes, right? It's that the money pit with Tom Hanks, 2 weeks.
0: Yes.
1: It'll be ready in 2 weeks.
0: Right. Well, we're looking at hopefully October 3rd, which I think is Arts Alive, for our grand opening. Just got our confirmation from the contractor that we should be far enough by then that, you know, we should have like the floors down in the gallery and things like that
1: far
0: to actually
1: to have
0: the gallery open.
1: Yeah.
0: It's going to be amazing.
1: 46 years you guys have been doing it. That's not a...
0: 1979.
1: That is unbelievable.
0: So, yeah,
1: that is
0: actually,
1: nothing to
0: I
1: thumb your nose
0: technically at. Technically 47 at this point, but it's the first time we've ever purchased a building.
1: Yeah.
0: We've always been renters or, you know, been... borrowing space. I mean, actually on the third floor of the same building that we are sitting in right now.
1: I'll be darned.
0: Ink People was here after the January 2010 earthquake because they had been in the Muni for 27 years, I think. And I think it was 27, 23. I don't know. I've lost track. So over more than two decades in the Muni. And that earthquake happened, and it just wasn't considered a safe enough space to continue to function out of. And so the Ink People, I think we just had our fifth move since then.
1: I absolutely love the name Ink People. I just think that that's just the way it's supposed to be.
0: We are pretty sure we are doing exactly what we're supposed to be doing.
1: Now, that is not what brings you to Friday Night Markets, though. You are my Friday Night Market guest, and I'm only assuming that you have got the vendor booth over there for – your jewelry for your repurposed chick, not chic.
0: No, not
1: rock
0: chic.
1: Rock chick designs.
0: I mean, if we were like in France, it would probably be rock chic designs.
1: What is the French word for rock? It sounds like it's going to be a really melodic thing.
0: Bro, I took German in high school. I don't know.
1: just in case.
0: That has gotten me so far.
1: I was going to say, just in case. For all of the Hofbräus you find yourself at, you want to be able to order correctly.
0: Everyone else was taking Spanish and French, and I wanted to be a rebel.
1: That's well, there's nothing more rebellious than Germans.
0: Has not told me what the word rock is in German either.
1: Yeah. So, I don't even know if I know it in any language. Rock chick, it is.
0: We rock chick. It's about the music. At the end of the day.

0: at the beginning of the day, the entire day, it's really about the music. That is where Rock Chick Design started was, actually it started because I was working at K-Slug, for all those years. And so 2007, I was going to shows multiple nights a week, sometimes nice. 6 or 7 nights a week.
1: Wow,
0: and
1: good for
0: seeing
1: you.
0: Bands and well, taking pictures.
1: That's just an overachiever. For a DJ, research and development.
0: It was a whole different lifetime. Yeah. It was a lifetime
1: pre-children,
0: ago.
1: Pre-children. Pre-child. Yeah, it is that BC kind of movement.
0: Absolutely. Yeah. When like I could absolutely be the most selfish and I was rocking it.
1: If I may, you look like you might have like a concert shirt sticking out from your V right now. I see the word ska, which is one of my buzz terms.
0: This is my ska against transphobia shirt.
1: I love that.
0: Yeah. So a specific show or band, but it's actually a really, there's a really great YouTube channel from a dude who does like ska covers of all these different songs.
1: Oh, nice.
0: And he's got the ska against transphobia flag hanging in there. And I was like, I need that shirt.
1: I saw one of my favorite all-time memes or whatever the other day it was a bumper sticker. It said, go ahead and keep honking a-hole. I'm listening to ska. Now you're a part of the band.
0: Right. You're the 12th band
1: yeah,
0: member.
1: Exactly. You're right on beat, dude.
0: And you're not getting paid either.
1: Rock
0: going to shows. And, you know, when guitar players break a string in the middle of a song, they pull the string off their instrument, they throw it on the stage, and they keep playing. And so I started collecting these strings.
1: Yes.
0: And unless you start using the pile, it's hoarding. And so at some point, I was like, I need to do something with this pile of broken strings.
1: You have a nest of metal strings.
0: Yes, absolutely. And so I started making bracelets out of them.
1: Awesome.
0: And it started actually as a Relay for Life fundraiser for Team K-Hum.
1: Oh, cool.
0: We did Relay for Life that year. And it went over really well. I was like, maybe I should do this.
1: Some of those organic things do. They stem and pop out of nowhere that you don't expect it to.
0: It was amazing. It was really fun. And then it just kind of evolved from there. Let's be honest, that wasn't the first one. But the first one I figured out what to do with.
1: Yeah. It wasn't quite hoarding because it was organized.
0: Right. So about 9 years ago, I got a grant to start making learn how to make and have my own studio for making glass beads.
1: Oh, awesome.
0: So I make my glass beads out of all recycled glass.
1: That's fantastic, too. I was reading about that.
0: It's really, oh, my gosh. It's my therapy.
1: Yeah, it should be. And it's good for everybody wins.
0: It's great.
1: Yeah.
0: Like, glass is infinitely recyclable. So liquor bottles, soda bottles, and then collectible glass that comes to me broken. So earthquakes, cats, kids, husbands juggling hammers in the front room. We have heard the stories. A lot of my glass comes like from across the country. People who collect certain like vintage brands and, you know, or they collect uranium glass and depression glass, things like that. Something breaks, they're in a Facebook group and they post their sad broken glass photo and like 12 people in the comments are tagging me.
1: That's amazing.
0: And it's the best. I freaking love it. I get all of my broken glass sent to my office. Thankfully, I work for an art and culture organization.
1: I was going to say, yeah, that's the only way. Wouldn't work out very well at a hospital.
0: Yeah, it doesn't make a lot of sense most places. But it's like new glass gets shipped to my house. Broken glass gets shipped to my office. So I know what to expect when I open the box. And I've gotten all of our delivery people trained to not panic when the box rattles.
1: Yeah, sure. You didn't do it. It came that way.
0: Like, I mean, yeah, yes, exactly. Though our mailman says, I don't tell any of the subs.
1: Oh, like, that's just his way.
0: I think it's pretty funny.
1: That's good for him. It's his hierarchical way.
0: You.
1: Yeah.
0: So I make the beads and then I make jewelry with salvaged electrical wire, both copper and now aluminum electrical wire as well. And then in the last year, I actually pulled those used and broken instrument strings back.
1: Oh, right on.
0: Into the fray.
1: I mean, there's nothing with a better story than something that was played quite literally to death and then it gets a new life.
0: Yeah, no, that's absolutely it. So, I mean, I had a bunch of strings hanging out for I mean, actual literal decades, which might be its own problem when you think about it.
1: But we're not going to dig that deeply. I feel like we made some real progress here, Mon.
0: Oh, my gosh. I'll pay you later, Toby. Yeah. Thanks for this, this therapy
1: session. Real breakthroughs.
0: But, you know, I had friends that were playing in bands, and they would do string changes and save their strings for me. And then we had DJs at KHSU when I was working there who would save their strings for me. And then a couple weeks ago, went to the Bayside and Sunny Bray, like, yard sale, community yard sale situation, and ran into my friend Claire, who had a bag of fiddle strings, used fiddle strings.
1: Is that Claire Bent?
0: Claire Hasham.
1: Oh, okay. I was going to say, it would stand to reason that Claire Bent would have a bag full of fiddle strings.
0: It also would, yeah. Right? So Claire Hasham was dear friends with Brooks Otis, who was just an amazing and super kind multi-instrumentalist around here. He passed earlier this year. And I don't know why Brooks saved all these strings for all these years, but I ran into Claire and she was like, stop by my house. My mom has a bag of strings for you.
1: Jackpot.
0: And so I went and picked it up, and I am so honored to be working with these fiddle strings from Brooks Otis, who's just incredible.
1: It's just amazing. You remember all of these. So you, how could you possibly even hire someone to help you out? That's just like, to be able to tell these stories to someone that's buying these original repurposed pieces.
0: Right. My partner's really good. Robot is all in for the stories.
1: Nice.
0: We're both like big on knowing the stories and sharing the stories. I mean, half the time I can't remember half of my vocabulary, but I can sure tell you whose guitar strings those
1: That's
0: were.
1: That's awesome.
0: Or which, you know, liquor bottle that is, or where that piece of broken Depression glass came from.
1: Do you go as far as to, like, let's taking into consideration Brooks, would you say, like, this is the Brooks line, or that this is the
0: it
1: Depression line?
0: I do name the different collections.
1: Okay.
0: So the liquor bottles are the On the Rocks collection.
1: Love it.
0: The soda bottles or non-alcohol, so that includes like It's Alive Kombucha falls into this category. That's the Pop Rocks collection.
1: I love it.
0: We've got Fire and Light. I would have
1: thought that there would have been a lot of that. Yeah.
0: Oh yeah, absolutely. And you know, we don't want people's collections to break, but things happen.
1: Yeah, sure.
0: So,
1: it's glass.
0: You know, if it comes to me, the Fire and Light is actually getting recycled because they were a collaboration with Arcata Community Recycling Center back in their early days. So that is my light show line. The vintage glass is called Old Fashioned. My uranium glass is called Glow and Behold.
1: Oh, love that.
0: I write these things on the tags for all the jewelry.
1: That's great.
0: And people are like, what does this mean? It's like, well, really, it's an internal like sorting system.
1: Yeah, right.
0: For us, because I mean, how else would I even like keep track of how to display everything?
1: The card catalog in your mind.
0: Boy. It's a lot.
1: Yeah.
0: There's maybe sometimes too much variety, which is why I don't have an online store.
1: Oh, okay.
0: I'm like, how would I even possibly list all of these things? But that's why we do in-person vending events. And I mean, I don't even really, I don't know. It feels weird like putting things in a location without us there to tell their stories.
1: Right, right, right.
0: You know, because so much of Rock Chick Designs is about the history, about like what it is, what it was.
1: Yeah.
0: And just other people don't get it to that extent.
1: Yeah.
0: We do this whole vending thing, including Friday Night Markets.
1: So Friday Night Markets, and then where else are you going to be? Are you going to be at Canna Fest this year?
0: We will not be at Canna Fest this year. So we will be Friday Night Markets tonight, and next Friday we will be at North Country Fair the weekend after. We have, let's see here, we got our confirmation for Fig Twig, which is happening in November at Redwood Acres. We will be at the Arcata Holiday Market in early December, I think.
1: In time for the holidays.
0: Absolutely.
1: Yeah.
0: And I believe there's a very fun event called Tattoos and Tarot that's going to be happening in Henderson Center in the actually very beginning of October. that we will be at as well.
1: So this is wearable art with the story, and there's no better gift thinking about going into the holidays. What a wonderful thing to be able to do to kind of signify the area that you're at, where you're coming from, and have that cool story to just be like the wow factor.
0: It's what my partner calls the thanks it has pockets of jewelry.
1: It's
0: like anyone who wears cute dresses.
1: That's got to be a line from something though, right?
0: I don't know. You know, the first thing
1: that was said. It was like, what a beautiful frock. And they're like, thanks, it's got pockets.
0: It has pockets.
1: Yeah, that's great.
0: But in this case, you know, hey, I love your earrings. And it's like, oh my gosh, thank you. These were made from a Tanqueray bottle.
1: Yeah.
0: Or whatever.
1: Yeah.
0: I mean, the earrings that I'm wearing right now, which you can.
1: Like, I was going to say, I love how you jingle earrings. When you jangle. You move. I love that.
0: My jewelry announces me when I walk down the hall.
1: Your malas, they clink the right amount of bead noise.
0: I'm wearing uranium glass bead earrings right now that I was sort of prototyping this week. So I'm testing them out to see if they're going to like make it to the table in the future.
1: Kicking the tires.
0: Right. Yeah. I got to wear things so that I can like be a little rough on them, see if they can stand
1: it. If they can hold up to Monica's day, then they're going to be fine for the rest of you.
0: And like the pile of jewelry on my nightstand, like if they can be in that pile and be like grasped in the dark in the morning and not break.
1: Oh, see, or tangle. That's great.
0: It's a whole process before things make it to the table.
1: Well, my dear, you are an absolute gem. Where can we find you at Friday Night Markets? Do you have your space yet?
0: Yes. So this week we'll be in a different space than we were last week. We will be on 8th Street, I believe in the direction of Shipwreck.
1: Oh, okay.
0: I believe it's right in front of that building, like facing towards the plaza. If you find Humboldt and the Silent Disco right at in front of Jacoby's Storehouse.
1: Good spotting for you then.
0: Yeah, we're like three booths down
1: from
0: there.
1: That's fantastic.
0: So we're always the closer we can be to Humboldt anyway.
1: Time spent with Tommy is a time well spent.
0: Absolutely.
1: Yeah. I'll see you down there. I'll be the one with a child on each appendage. All four of my brood will be in tow.
0: Four.
1: I know, 13 and younger, 13,
0: and
1: 12, 11, and 8. Maybe that's why I get to leave them there.
0: I know, right? Like, you'll be the tired dad.
1: But wait, the one most wonderful thing in the world is I got divorced, so I only have them half time. I'm kidding, kids. They're in school. They can't hear me. I was going to say, what kind of damage control do I have to do later? I've always fallen on the sword. The most wonderful, my two most absolute perfect times of life are getting my kids and giving them back.
0: Oh, that's beautiful. Yeah,
1: it's just like there's this balance that makes everything work for all of us. So yeah.
0: I've got a very independent 14-year-old who's like also basically an indoor cat. But
1: high school or not yet?
0: Oh yeah, he's a freshman this year, which is wild.
1: Yeah, that is wild. Mine's going eighth grade, and I'm already rubbing my head
0: with him when I was working at K-Slug. I was doing roller derby broadcasts for K-Slug while I was very pregnant with
1: him. He knows the inside and the outs of the board without even knowing that he does.
0: Right. One of these days we're just going to abandon him here in a studio and see what happens.
1: He's a radio baby. He'll know what to do. It's just like a duck in water. He'll figure it out.
0: Right.
1: Always love seeing you. Thank you very much for all that you do for the community and for the arts. Keeping our stories alive is no small feat in and of itself. And I'm very happy that it found a passionate person that answered the call. That's good stuff. I will come by and introduce you to the brood that I've got with me tonight.
0: I love it.
1: And
0: I can't wait to meet Robot.
1: That's
0: doesn't matter.
1: Yeah,
0: like,
1: exactly.
0: Whatever.
1: Can you imagine? I'm going to show up wholeheartedly disappointed if there's not a metal being
0: like,
1: right next to you.
0: Why is there not a Roomba here?
1: This is bullshit. I signed on.
0: Toby.
1: I didn't. I stopped.
0: Toby.
1: I said bullshit. The kids are in school. I do KM Kids. I literally play them into the halls of higher learning. I know where they are. They're not listening to the radio. My name is Jordan in the afternoon. So direct all of your emails to my email at jordan@khem.com. We will definitely see you at the market. And then some will look for you at every other gathering that there are tents and tables.
0: And we are also Rock Chick Designs on Instagram
1: and Facebook.
0: So we do post, when we're going to be doing events and things. So
1: get lost in that feed. It's a good one to get lost in.
0: Also, if you see something you like on our socials, send us a message because I mean, if you like a certain color or a particular bottle or whatever and want it made on those guitar string earrings or on these, you know, hoops or whatever, shoot me a message. I literally can do that because I make all the things.
1: I was just about to say she's the can-do gal. Give
0: I'm
1: it to
0: so
1: her.
0: Tired.
1: I'm so tired. So tired. Monica, you're amazing. Thank you for all you do.
0: Thanks, Toby.
1: We're going to stop and jump to a quick commercial break. And then when I come back, I'm going to reward your tenacity for holding on with Prince and Little Red Corvette. Hi, Humboldt. 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

Chaka Khan. Shaka Khan, let me rock it, let me rock it, Shaka Khan. Let me rock it, that's all I wanna do. Shaka Khan, let me rock it, let me rock it, Shaka Khan. Let me rock it, let me feel for you. Shaka Khan, what you tell me, what you wanna do? Do you feel for me the way I feel for you? Shaka Khan, let me tell you what I wanna do. 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And let me take it in my arm, let me feel you with my charm, Shaka. 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

Oh my goodness, how long have you been sitting there waiting for me? My gosh. Let's get some background music at least. Oh, that makes everything a little bit better, doesn't it? I think so. Nothing quite as grounding as a little Far Side. 10 o'clock a.m. You are listening to 104.3 or 104.7 KHUM. K-Hum out of Cut, Eureka, Arcata, Fortuna, all over Humboldt County, streaming live on khum.com. Only because of the most amazing and hardworking translator in the whole translator game. Translator K2A2AD out of Ferndale. Let's take a look at the weather really quick before we jump into our artist of the week. Along the coast, we don't look like we're going to get any rain. And oh, by the way, our weather is brought to us by Six Rivers Solar. They are so good. So good. Today's going to be a sunny day along the coast. Not getting very warm, but going to stay sunny, which is very good for Arcata's Friday night markets. A little partly cloudy Saturday and Sunday with the sun coming out a little bit more along the coast for your Monday barbecue, hovering around low 60s all around the bay and inland. Not supposed to see rain until mid next week. Arcata in specific is going to be 66 degree at its highest point, which is usually around 4 o'clock, 5 o'clock. So you're going to get a little bit of warmth with the plaza this evening for the market. That's going to be fun. Head on into Blue Lake. Yes, you'll still see some sun, but 64, low at 49. Willow Creek, 64, low at 46. Garberville is going to be high at 69, low at 48. Winds maintaining that low-key kind of chill vibe. I'm here for it. Forager, we are doing our Artist of the Week. 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Thank you to them for allowing us to explore bands like Forager. It is a three-part, sure, it's a trio, a Brooklyn-based trio, female lead vocals, guitarist, and percussion. They do very intricate guitar work, melismatic vocals, and curious shape-shifting grooves. They do a lot of that musically meanders off the path, and then the vocals stay on, and then the vocals will jump off the path, and the band stays on. So it all kind of makes sense as you're kind of going through it, but at the same time, it's playing with your head, it's playing with your ears, it's playing with your emotions. Very complex. Made famous at NPR's Tiny Desk, of which they said that it's basically they set the tone and wrote the script for how to do Tiny Desk. And they're amazing. I'm here for them. Forager. Let's do a couple from them. Let's do Haiku Nursery Rhyme Many Times, and then Strange Mirror. They seem to have a thing for mirrors. They've got a song called Strange Mirror, also Elevator Mirror. I think they're shape-shifty. I think they're otherworldly. After you listen, I think you'll agree. They're kind of alien. Here is our Artist of the Week, Forager, with Haiku Nursery Rhyme.

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0: And that is Cosmo Sheldrake, Marvelous Clouds. 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And after that, we're going to go into a nice long block of music, starting with Kevin Morby's 100,000.
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My name is Toby. This is Toby in the Morning on Friday, September 4th. Happy to be on board with you, getting ourselves geared up for our long weekend. Kids do not have school on Monday as it is Labor Day. Some of us will not be working. I am not us. I will be here Monday morning, 6 a.m. You cannot miss me. Well, you can try. But we've got a whole hour together before I get to turn you over to the faithful and warm arms of Jordan in the afternoon. He's going to take you all the way to that crack a beer hour on a Friday. Friday, yes, it's just got that different ring, different feel to it, doesn't it? Let's get started. Let's do a little Toro y Moi with Postman.

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0: Hey, brah. 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You're listening to K-Hum. It's pretty chill.
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0: They Might Be Giants with featuring Sharon Stone. Sharon Jones, not Sharon Stone. It is not featuring a movie star. Withered Hope, bringing us to a very quick and our final break of our show today. And then we'll come right back with some Julia Jacklin, I Was Neon, and see what else we can fit in before I have to bid you a very fond but very bitter adieu. Not bitter. Bittersweet? Bittersweet. That's what it is. A very fond and a very bittersweet adieu. As long as I get to say adieu again and again.
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Well, it's Halloween again, and LA is a bore. Everybody's looking like they wish they'd stayed inside. Now we're watching Frankenstein, and they're

0: All right, K-Home friends and family, that is going to do it for my time here today. I bid you a fond, as I said before, adieu, if for no other reason, so I can say the word adieu. I'll be right back in this chair Monday morning. Even if you're sleeping, it's okay. Just turn me on as soon as you get awake. Now, that's what she said. Turn me on when you wake up. I should make that my new catchphrase. I'm going to have to think about that one. Hey, do me a favor and just turn me on when you wake me up, okay? Oh, I think I need to take myself out of the booth now, get some fresh air. I will see you bright and early, 6 o'clock in the morning on Monday. I hope you have a very nice long weekend. Sleep in all that you possibly can. The weather is going to promote you getting out and about, so maybe I'll see you because I will be out and about as well starting right now.
1: Forget it, I'm out of here. Forget it, I'm out of here. Forget it, I'm out of here. Just do whatever, Dad. I'm out of here.
2: Alrighty. Good afternoon, Humboldt. Happy Friday, folks. This is Jordan in the afternoon, hopping on in here, 104.3, 104.7, KHUM, Cutting, Eureka, Arcata, online at khum.com. This is Radio Without the Rules. I'm glad you're with us. I was reminded yesterday of something that is so important. I feel like I have to say it just to be held accountable for the day. A lot of the best stuff in life is supposed to happen in the downtime, and dude, it's so important to hear that. It's easy to start treating every quiet moment of the day like a missed opportunity. If you aren't answering something, planning something, or pushing to the next project and going forward, you must be falling behind, right? But that's a trap. Downtime isn't the thing keeping you from your life. A lot of time, and this is what I was reminded of by a good friend, Jaden, who's also a very busy person. But a lot of time, the downtime is where your life actually happens. It's where you're going to catch up with an old friend, where somebody kind of sends you a song you haven't heard before, when you're finally slowing down enough to notice all the good things that are happening around you. That is the spirit I want to bring into the show today. I'm borrowing from record shelves, listening habits of some of my favorite people, songs friends have shared with the station, with me, music they've gotten excited about, and plenty of local musicians who keep inspiring me right here in Humboldt. Consider it a little unofficial guest curation by the people in my life. At 12:30, we're going to get into the weekday edition of Locals Only. 3 o'clock, Good Time Guide maps out what's happening around the county. 3:30, we're going to spend one final afternoon with Forager, the artist of the week. And because it's Friday, we are turning the entire 5 o'clock hour over to Humboldt Music for an extended edition of Locals Only. And looking ahead into next week, check it out. Monday's Labor Day, folks, so enjoy the day. Wednesday is shaping up to be a very busy day around here. A noon conversation is going to be happening about grants bringing community created arts and cultural experiences into California's state parks. A planned visit is set for 4 o'clock with friends from Ferndale Rep to talk about Clue opening Friday, September 11th, and what's happening behind the scenes. And then that evening, a recording session with the new local project, Blackberry Special. That is going to be next week. But right now, the goal is to just be right here, to stop treating the present like something we need to hurry on through the way, you know, to whatever comes next. Sometimes just to really tune in, you got to check out of the chaos for a little while. So I'm going to do that right here. This is Jordan in the afternoon, Friday afternoon. I appreciate you tuning on in, bending an ear to be here, listening to K-Hum Radio Without the Rules. Right now, we've got right up at the front, a song that I think stands for this message, this kind of energy I'm trying to bring today pretty dang well. And it's a new one. It's from an artist, Luke Belling. The song is called Done With The Trying. And boy, howdy am I. After that, we've got the Animal Liberation Orchestra and De La Soul on deck. You're listening to K-Hum.

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0: You're listening to K-Hum Radio. That is Blind Melon's No Rain. And speaking of, it's time to check on in with the Friday afternoon weather forecast. This is Brookings down to Garberville, brought to you by Six Rivers Solar. And it is finally Friday. After a damp start in a few places, the North Coast is settling into some comfortable afternoon conditions. We've got still cool air near the ocean, but more breaks in the clouds and a little more warmth as you head inland. So up north in Brookings, you're going to catch a few leftover morning showers before things calm down. But high for the day is 61. Crescent City also sees the showers tapering off here at midday. And then it'll stay mostly cloudy with a cool high afternoon near 62. Around the Humboldt Bay, Arcata, Eureka, Samoa, and Ferndale look for more clouds gradually giving way to some brighter patches here and there. Afternoon highs will land in the mid-60s. And it should feel mild when the sun finds you, but the breeze is going to be keeping a little coastal chill in the air. Further inland, Willow Creek climbs to 70 today as the clouds give way to more sunshine. Garberville also reaches up for 71, partly cloudy skies and a light breeze. And for Camp Rosewater in Miranda, opening day out there at the camp is going to be a mix of some clouds and sun, temps around the low 70s, very little chance of rain. It should be comfortable for setting up camp and getting the music started. Just keep that extra layer nearby once the sun starts to drop. And important holiday weekend note for the coast, beach hazard statements begin at 5 a.m. on Saturday. They continue through 11 p.m. Monday for southwestern Humboldt, coastal Mendocino counties. There's an increased risk of sneaker waves, especially on the south-facing beaches. Even if the ocean looks cool, calm, stay well back. Avoid rocks, jetties. Never turn your back on the water. That's your Friday afternoon forecast brought to you by Six Rivers Solar here on K-Hum Radio Without the Rules. We're going to jump into the locals-only feature on the other side, and you can catch them on Friday, tonight, Saturday, and Sunday. We'll let you know who and when they're and on the other side.
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0: All right, welcome on in. It's time for Locals Only here on KHUM, brought to you by Brothers That Just Do Gutters, Humboldt Herbals, Eureka Floor Carpet One, and Mind's Eye Manufacturing Coffee Lounge. This is Jordan in the afternoon, bringing you three local artists and three chances to catch some Humboldt music today, tomorrow, and Sunday, in person, live. If you're headed to the Arcade of Friday Night Market tonight, catch local cumbia collective Makenu performing as part of the free market happening from 5:30 to 8:30. And that is going to be Mezcalito. We'll go ahead and kick off the set with. During tomorrow's Arts Alive, you can catch Frogbite at Fatsy Klein's Parlor Lounge in Old Town Eureka. We've got their track, Why Wait, coming up next, recorded this year from the KHUM Broom Closet. And then on Sunday at 2:30, Ruby Ruth George hosts a Dolly Parton tribute show at the Arcata Playhouse. Tickets are $25. And Ruby was next door in the K-Slug studio yesterday with DJ Ree Marie recording this song that will send us out of today's feature, Whiskey Privilege. And yes, Camp Rosewater's packed with local music all weekend. We'll catch up with those artists and more around that 5 o'clock local hour during the extended Locals Only. So any of the artists you'll catch tonight, tomorrow, and Sunday that we have in the KHUM Music Vault, you'll hear today. 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I love hearing what you're making. And for the full community event calendar, check the lowdown at thelostcoastoutpost.com. But for right now, here's Makenu, Frogbite, and Ruby Ruth George. 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

Well, I tried to make it last. I tried to hold on one sip at a time, pretending there was nothing wrong. But I couldn't ignore all the bad things I do. So my sweet whiskey, I had to

0: And that is Ruby Ruth George and the brand new Whiskey Privilege recorded in K-Slug by DJ Ree Marie yesterday. Before that, Frog Bite with Why Wait and Makenu with Mezcalito. Catch Makenu tonight at the Arcata Friday Night Market. Frog Bite tomorrow at Fatsy Klein's during Arts Alive. And Ruby Ruth George hosting Sunday's Dolly Parton tribute at the Arcata Playhouse. There's a whole lot more local music coming your way during the 5 o'clock hour. Thanks to Brothers That Just Do Gutters, Humboldt Herbals, Eureka Floor Carpet One, and Mind's Eye Manufactory for supporting locals only and local music on K-Hum.
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2: And we're back. 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
4: 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I meant to say that I hit red hot metal with hammers. How's that?
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This is Jordan in the afternoon. It's Friday, folks.

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1: 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The ancestral Wiat may simply have thought of risk assessment and hazard planning as exercising common sense, while modern-day Wiat operate within a much more complex regulatory environment. Today, the Blue Lake Rancheria builds on those ancient practices with the same goal, to reduce damage and the loss of life resulting from disasters. 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

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It's 2 o'clock now. We're getting our way through the day. And you know what? 104.3, 104.7, KHUM is what you're tuned to, or you're streaming online at khum.com. We're going to hop on into this next hour. I am pulling from inspiration from a lot of different places, friends and folks that I follow, folks that I really like. And one of those places is real record stores, like physical media record stores, where you're just sifting through all of these incredible albums. They have all the information that you need on the inside cover. You can even break down all of the lyrics that you can't understand because, hey, that's just how people sing. That's fine. But you can pick up on the lyrics right there on the album, and you can do so at a lot of different places. But Amoeba Records is an incredible record store that a lot of folks know about. It's kind of the Gold Star record store on the West Coast. And there is something called What's in My Bag, which is an awesome opportunity for incredible musicians, well-known artists who show up to Amoeba Records to go through with a bag, and they just collect some of the coolest, most obscure crate-digging albums and CDs you'd ever come up with. And there's a collection somewhere online that I have discovered of a list, the master list of all of the different albums, artists, and songs that have been put into bags in Amoeba Records. So that's what I've kind of smashed all together here, is this next hour is a little bit of a What's in My Bag tutorial. And we're just going to jam on into a little bit of The End Times by Orb here at the beginning of your 2 o'clock hour.

0: Alrighty. That was Radiohead with Reckoner. And closed out the first set of the 2 o'clock hour. Before that, we had Oasis with Turn Up the Sun. And that album was actually picked out by Jordy White, also known as Twiggy, on Amoeba's Records. What's in My Bag? We also heard Os Mutantes' Señor F and The Turtles with Flying High. The Turtles record was actually pulled out off the shelves by Yo La Tengo. And we're going to go ahead and kick it on into a quick break, rounding on into more music. But we did start off the hour with Australian psych rockers Orb and End Times. The whole set came out of the wonderful vault of physical music that artists and tastemakers have tossed on into their bags up in Amoeba Records. But we're going to be right back with more coming on the other side. I believe we've got some Witch. We've got The Who. You've got Yabby You and more coming on in. Stick around.
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0: All right, back at it again. And I did want to come in and just let you know we are we're working through the record bags that are going to take us on a pretty wild trip. These are all coming from What's in My Bag from Amoeba Records. Over the years, they've had so many different awesome artists and guests, famous musicians come by, pick out whatever they'd like, and toss it in a bag. And so we're going to begin this trip with 1970s Zambia, Witch.

Grand Hotel in pursuit of two leather-clad rockers. South Coast police have warned that if the fights between rival gangs of mods and rockers continue, stricter security measures will be enforced at railway stations, both in London...

0: Hi, this is Jada Calypso Brotman from the Humboldt Builders Exchange. 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
1: The Badawat Wiyot in the ancestral Mad River Valley lived on active floodplains with seismically active watersheds for many thousands of years. These ancestors were always engaged in natural hazard mitigation. The ancestral Wiyot may simply have thought of risk assessment and hazard planning as exercising common sense, while modern-day Wiyot operate within a much more complex regulatory environment. Today, the Blue Lake Rancheria builds on those ancient practices with the same goal, to reduce damage and the loss of life resulting from disasters. 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
1: Wax it!

Alrighty. Jordan on in. Let's see, got to push the right buttons. Had a song just now. Hop on out. So we're going to go ahead and hop on in. That was a little bit of the Beastie Boys' Sounds of Science. But we're going to go ahead and take a quick stop for the 3 o'clock top of the hour. 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I don't need to tell you, but you can go over to the good time guide at KHUM.com or LostCoastOutpost.com. Lowdown, and it'll give you the rundown of all of the goods going on for this Friday, Saturday, Sunday. A little bit of a look ahead, but I'll try and cram in a quick overview for you. So if you're still looking for your goods for tonight, I've got your Friday caught, stretching from So Hum all the way to a packed night around the bay. 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Now it does. 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Friday night markets, Sunflower Night, runs 5:30 to 8:30. You got Makenu playing all evening. You got 7 o'clock, celebrate tomato season at the Humboldt Folk Life Society Barn Dance. Cider Mill String Band and Caller Lindsay Battle leading dancing at the Arcata Veterans Hall. Also at 7, the Opera Alley Cats playing the Speakeasy. 7:30, Miles Schmidt explores a day in the life through jazz and tap in Sun Up to Sun Down at Arcata Playhouse. At 8, Marcian Evans headlines Savage Henry's all-black comedy showcase with another show Saturday night. You can also go and catch Fuego's Latin dance party at Blue Lake Casino or Ukesperience at the Shanty. 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At 6, trombonist and vocalist James Zeller joins guitarist Blake Brown and bassist Saul Smith Stewart for an intimate trio set at Moonstone Crossings at Arcata Playhouse. They're going to be hosting 4 bands led by Redwood Revolution. Later on, you got Helmsley meeting Generational Trauma at the Miniplex. And Absinthe Quintet plays Humbrews. Buddy Reed and the Rip It Ups brings the blues to the basement at 9. Free Wild Disco Nights brings singers, choreography, and solo act to the Blue Lake Casino Hotel. And that's followed by DJ Pressure in the Wave Lounge. Now, Sunday slows down without going quiet. Fish Fest runs noon to 6 at Arena Cove. Samba Parade drumming meets at 12:30 at HLOC's The Space, and at 2:30, Arcata Playhouse hosts a Dolly Parton tribute benefiting the local Imagination Library. And Goat Karaoke closes the weekend at Miniplex at 8. Looking ahead, you've got the iBlock Party benefiting Centro del Pueblo September 7th. Inked Hearts Tattoo Expo and Canifest arrive the following weekend. A Very Victorian Tea and Tarot benefits the Clark Museum September 20th. Spafford plays Humbrews September 23rd. Grania Hunt comes to Arcata Playhouse September 26th. Redwood Coast Music Festival runs October 1st through the 4th, and the Zoo's Oktoberfest is returning on October 10th. That's your good time guide. 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Now let's jump on back into some... Oh, this is a good one. This is Sun Ra's Orchestra, Time After Time.

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That is Quantum Physics by German experimental rock band Can. C-A-N. They're kind of the pioneers of the krautrock scene. We're going to swing on into something a little more, a little bit different. That is a little palate cleanser, some abstract experimental stuff. We're going to hop on into something celebratory real quick. A caller called on in requesting something I'm sure is happening somewhere today because it's a Friday. It's Pizza Day by the Aquabats.

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7: All right. You're listening to K-Hum. We're going to jump on into our artist of the week. This is the final fifth day look at Forager. And we're going to close where I first found them, where I first opened the door into Forager, behind the tiny desk. And by then, the trio had began with a backyard show. They had two albums behind them. The larger ensemble wrapped around this trio. But we have in this performance a lot of wit, precision, and willingness to take a sharp turn that also required quite a bit of prep. And today's songs, we've got two that I've pulled from that set that they took to Tiny Desk. We've got Leave a Little to the Imagination, giving us an expansive side of the band. And then we have Split Lip, ending the week on a more emotionally tangled note, but they feel less like a summary and more of a snapshot of Forager in full stride. So that is where we're going to hop on in here with our Artist of the Week, Forager. And the Artist of the Week, let's see here. Let me just get on into these tunes. We'll get one back to back, and I'll hop back in afterwards and let you know where to follow them. Future.

You're listening to K-Hum. That was Forager's Split Lip. And before that, Leave a Little to the Imagination, our final two selections from this week's Artist of the Week. Thank you so much to Eureka Floor Carpet One and Coldwell Banker Sellers Realty for supporting K-Hum's Artist of the Week. We're going to get on into more music coming around the corner. Right here, you got some T-Rex, followed by the Everly Brothers. This first one is Telegram Sam, and the next is the Everly Brothers' take on Shady Grove.

0: You're listening to K-Hum. That is Shady Grove by the Everly Brothers right now. Going to take a quick stop for loco jobs. 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So go ahead, post that position. 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Thanks to Loco Jobs for helping keeping humble working. And now we're going to swing into that break round the corner. And I got what else? What else is coming up? A little Grafton by Dizzy Rascal. I've even got some Dizzy Gillespie on there. Miles Davis. Looks like we're getting into a jazz circuit, but there's also Nirvana to throw a wrench into the mix somewhere on the other side of the break we're about to head on into.
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Translator K2H2AD out of Ferndale. This is Radio Without the Rules, Jordan, in the afternoon, 4 o'clock. Listening to a little karaoke by Dizzy Gillespie. We got some Miles Davis on deck before top of this hour. That was Ren, an artist out of the UK. Song is It's All Right. Most of his music, not clean for radio. That one is. But he's an incredible artist in very emotional, very intuitive, very modern music that he's putting together. Challenging stuff. I encourage you to look it up and go explore some of it. But we're going to be hopping on into a little jazzier start of the 4 o'clock hour and see where we go. If you got a request, send it on over. Jordan at khum.com.

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0: listening to K-Hum Radio. That is Susie Blue by Ben Harper and the Innocent Criminals. We had two-man gentleman bands, Leisure Class before that, and A Good Time Man by Jim Croce. The top of the set, we're swinging ourselves on into the weather forecast for the evening, Friday, September 4th. This is Brookings down to Garberville weather forecast brought to you by Six Rivers Solar. Looks like fairly calm night across the region. Chances of rain are going to fade away. Clouds, fog begin to gather around. Inland valleys are going to cool down quickly after sunset. And in Brookings, looks like lingering clouds, an overnight low of around 49. Crescent City, it's mostly cloudy, settles near 50. Around the bay, Arcata, Eureka, Samoa, and Ferndale, temps dropping down to upper 40s, around 50 degrees. Got low clouds and patchy fog returning overnight across the bay, so it will feel cool and a little damp near the coast, even without much rain in the picture. Inland, Willow Creek is going to drop to about 46, Garberville and Camp Rosewater to about, well, the upper 40s under partly cloudy skies. And one more coastal reminder before the weekend, the beach hazard statement starts 5 a.m. Saturday morning and runs through 11 p.m. Monday night. Southwestern Humboldt and coastal Mendocino areas are affected. Sneaker waves can reach much farther up the beach than expected, so just stay well back. Never turn your back on the ocean. Saturday starts cool, turns mild, and partly cloudy across much of the region. That's your Friday evening forecast and a little bit of a look into Saturday. 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We'll be right back.
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0: And that is the Shootout Louds with the comeback. Before that was Bela Fleck with Puffy, Chris Thiel with A Night in Mos Eisley, and Spearhead with Feeling Free. We're heading into the final commercial break, the 4 o'clock hour. We'll be back on the other side. But first, we're going to take a quick pause for the cause. Today's Humboldt Pause Cause is brought to you by Myrtle Ave Veterinary Hospital, Fin and Feather Pet Shop, The Blacksmith Shop, and Arcata Animal Hospital. And two quick reports today. Found cat and a lost dog. In Eureka, a black cat with white chest has been hanging around Harrison D Street. She's been getting thinner and stopped by for lunch, but finder Lana doesn't want to accidentally take somebody's pet. So she feeds her, gives her lunch, extra treats. But if it may be yours, see a photo and Lana's number at thehumboldtpawscause.com to just check. And in Fortuna, Suzanne is a small, long-haired, black, white, and brown dog with some truly magnificent butterfly ears. If this isn't a Papillon, I'm not sure what breed it is, but it's gorgeous. Suzanne slipped out, though, around 4 p.m. Wednesday and was last seen running down Ross Hill Road towards Safeway. Tom and Anita's contact information and a photo is also available at thehumboldtpawscause.com. And that is thanks all to Myrtle Ave Veterinary Hospital, Fin and Feather Pet Shop, The Blacksmith Shop, and Arcata Animal Hospital. Thank you all so much for helping these pets find their way back home. We'll be right back after a short break.
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0: 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And we got one last hour here for your Friday. But the last song that was playing, we heard, was Dirt Wires, Sailing the Solar Flares. Before that, Avi Kaplan's Change on the Rise. But we've got this last hour locked and loaded with local music. And maybe you're heading out to the Friday night market. 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But maybe you're also laying low, saving some energy for Arts Alive tomorrow night. Whatever kind of weekend you're building towards, you can find the full calendar at the lowdown, lostcoastoutpost.com. But for the set, we have got some Absinthe Quintet. We got some Uke Experience, Kulika, Postmodern Prometheus, Digging Dirt, Die Geisterbisch Foren, Pital Molin Band, Patrick Cleary, Delta Nationals, Dr. Squid, Jimmy Lahman Band. It's all a part of our Friday 5 o'clock on Locals Only. This is the Locals Only lockout on Friday. And we have got a few weekend performances to give you a heads up on. Right, your Arts Alive is going to be Saturday throughout Old Town. Arcata Friday Night Market, you've got McKenu on the list. Dr. Squid is going to be performing tonight at 8 p.m. at the Wave Lounge, Blue Lake Casino Piet Do Molin Band, part of Camp Rosewater, running Friday through Sunday at Salmon Creek Mountain View Retreat in Miranda. We have got Uke Experience tonight, 8 o'clock to 11 o'clock at the Shanty, and Absinthe Quintet Saturday, 9 p.m., Humbrews. 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